0: quick spencer. We live in a four quarters, and when I listen to the top talkers, got everyone's murking and get you on the spotlight. You know you ain't funny, you're lucky. They draw for the A+.
1: 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Dance with the devil and book your own Deadpool. Survival plan. Hunger in the belly gonna send a man mental. Understand. Boss like that, but it was stay presidential.
2: Yo.
1: Granny.
2: New day, same me, still vexed and hungry, you get me? 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

mother is juicing watermelons on the breakfast island, and with frail hands she grips the Nutribullet. And the bite of its blades reminds me of a future that I am in no way part of. And in a wall of photographs, in the downstairs second living room's TV area, I become her father and complain of mediocre theatre in the daytime and ice in single malt whiskey at night, of rising

Stephen Tesselmaters, and you're listening to Radio Deal 89.5 FM. This is Tesselmaters saying, give it to me one time. Your station is number one.

twice, emotional stability, a sound body and tranquility. I deserve it all, like minds and less enemies, stock investments, more entities. I deserve it all. VVS's, white diamonds, GNX with a seat back reclining, bitch, I deserve it all. Put my homes on a beachfront, flying private, what you eat for lunch, I deserve it all.

0: cause my intentions was pure. 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I said, I deserve it all. 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Bitch, I deserve it all. 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That's why I deserve it all. Pray for those who prayed against me, every reason why my ancestors sent me. 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

0: justify your mean. Ironic how you desperately cling and viciously revel in a false superiority that your soul knows would not exist if the playing field were level. From black codes to Jim Crow. From slave owners' wives and daughters teaching blacks to read, though it was illegal, to whites getting arrested protesting for black lives. Isn't it ironic? We the people are your confusion. You see, we be the truth to your illusion of the great white hype. For your superhero ascension and our human suffering are inseparable. So much so that even your fellow whites are fed up. And even they recognize there is no time for the tables to turn timidly. The fierce urgency of now has returned, reimagined, remixed, rebellious. But this round carries a collective consciousness that will not be satiated with kumbaya and pacification. See, what your brothers and sisters have figured out is that all lives can't matter until ours does. Civil rights soldiers are human hued, and today, so multicolored, so kaleidoscopic that we bang big like cosmic theories that give birth. We the people commit to loving in a way that gives birth to a space where hate cannot fit, and the hatred onto which you've held for hundreds of years can no longer exist. We the people.
1: 895 Dio. On a écouté la guitare de Tico Atlan, ça a été suivi par le We the People de Emmanuel Harold.

0: grid when I drop him off. 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I ain't moving weight, but I'm in a dope position.
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0: it, own it, squeeze it, get back in it, shoot your shot or you
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0: Colombia, Cali. 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Fire, lightning. 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
1: The man can't say that aya. 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

Millie Small qui reprenait du Nick Drake, puis l'original de Nick Drake et enfin Jim O'Rourke sur Radio Dio. You don't start the fire, you just turn it on. Yours is to always know, not why. Just turn your head and walk away. Dinosaur in the eyes, buffalo on the plain. Sun in the sky is still rising. Children lost in the grain. Sun in the sky is still rising. Children lost in the grain.

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